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I deserve it.

0: intentions was pure. 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You probably look for every cure. I said, I deserve it all. I'm waking up at 6 a.m., 6 miles a day, conditioning my wind. I said, I deserve it all. I'm showing up as your friend, telling truths better than your next of kin. I said, I deserve it all. I never ask for too much credit, seeking validation just for the aesthetics. I deserve it all. I see you as a human first, even when you didn't understand your worth. I deserve it all. It's innate to mind my business, writing words, trying to elevate these children. That's why I deserve it all. Pray for those who prayed against me, every reason why my ancestors sent me. I deserve it all.
1: I deserve it all.

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Yeah, we deserve it all. A better life for my daughter. May my son take it further than his father. Yeah, he deserves it all. A close relationship with God whispered to me every time I close my eyes. He said, you deserve it all. Keep these away from me. Keep all my blessings faithfully. Keep my essence contagious. That's okay with me. I burn this down. Don't you play with me and stay with me. I'm crashing out right now. No one's safe with me. I did it with integrity and still try hate on me. Just wait and see. More blood be spilling. It's just paint to me. Dangerously. 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

0: Y'all know what it is, man. We back on the show. We back with the music. The music is lit. The music is heavy. You know what I'm saying? Just to try to run down the countdown, you know, while we have it, because it's been a minute. So, yeah, moving right along. Y'all know what it is, man. Yo, the playlist was heavy. You know, we had Vic Tony at number 36 with Soweto featuring Don Toliver. We had Benko at number 35, and the name of the song was called The Room. And we had my half-brother with B.O.K., and the name of the song was called Zaza FDK. At number 33, we had Passion by Bafana Bamete, right? And then at number 32, we had Timmy QB with Level Up. At number 31, we had Ozone with Show Me Your Worth. At number 30, I'm still not going to release the name of this artist until the song drops. You know what I'm saying? Or it could have dropped. I just don't want, you know, just in case now you search for the guy and then you find the song. Yeah. Nah. So at number 30, the name of the song is called Dubai.
1: Dubai.
0: I'm going to leave it right there. At number 29, we had Man at the Garden with Kendrick Lamar. At number 38, we had Ufazi Nata with Maslangena featuring Pop Crew. At number 27, we had Sage Impepo featuring Marcus Garvey with Ewe. At number 35, we had Gava the Flow with Drowning. At number 24. Hey man, it loses the tongue. Hey brother, it's too much here, dog. At number 24, we had Omalay with a house remix by Le Holy Ghost. At number 23, we had George Porter with Liquid Spirit. At number 22, we had Kiss the Moonlight house remix. At number 20, we had Lee the Bridge featuring Lost Desert, and the name of the song is called Float. On. That's the song that's currently playing right now. I don't know what it is, man. We're just here with the bangers. Rots. Going into the Mucho Guest House competition, even though people already know that this, maybe today and tomorrow, are the final days for the competition. Yeah, this month.
1: Yeah, I think it's tomorrow.
0: Yeah, tomorrow's the final day, yeah? Mm-hmm. Because at 1 o'clock on the first of June. Shut up. Yeah, you know what I'm saying. Hey, is on prepaid.
1: As brother,
0: it's on prepaid. You know, I forgot to pay my contract this month, so now I'm buying airtime. Got R5. They got 10 rand. You know.
1: R10.
0: So yes, on the 1st of May, I think they're gonna be announcing the two lucky winners who have.
2: Best of June.
0: And then in June there's gonna be, you know, another one. So maybe this month is not gonna be our, because you know we did it 2 months straight. You know, the month before, January, February, March, April, May. So February and March. But no. March and April.
1: And April.
0: Yes.
1: Check, Vito, do not underestimate us.
0: No.
1: You don't do that.
0: No. Man, you know what? You're certainly right. I'm not gonna do that. You know, maybe we won't take the cup again. Because I won't lie, I see it as a competition. You know what I'm saying?
1: It's a competition.
0: You know what I'm saying? It's very tight. You know, we have very dedicated listeners who just wanna get them eyes on the road, you know what I'm saying? And just have fun and tune into the but besides the tuning into the top 40, you know, it's the dedication of where each listener who's out there, and shout out to every single listener out there tuning in, is where, you know, they take the time to probably research the question if they don't even know the answer already yet. And, you know, they still like, you know what, let me do this thing. I never know if I might win. And they do it every week.
1: Every week. Flo, sorry to cut you out. At least would you mention Ubuti? Okay, yeah, we did mention Ubuti at the show. The competition. Mm-hmm. Tomorrow, for sure, it's last day.
0: I've mentioned that earlier.
1: Yeah, you did mention that. And then you had to also mention where will be the winners announced in which show.
0: Oh, okay, that's the part I forgot to mention. Okay,
1: yeah.
0: So, yes, if not on the 1st of January, If it's not on the 1st of June.
1: Oh, this guy.
0: Leave me alone. It's Saturday. My school is supposed to be on a vacation on a Saturday. It's Saturday. Leave me alone. So, right, on the 1st of June, it could be announced on the 1st of June or the 5th of June.
1: Yeah.
0: I think they always do it on a Friday. First of the month on a Friday or the actual first of the month, depending. I'm not sure. So on the 1st of June or the 5th of June, the announcement will be held on the Good Morning Africa show, which is by Shoka MD, and probably also on Mbali's show.
1: Yeah,
0: you know, because that's where I usually hear the announcements come from, you know, on Mbali's show or MD's show, you know. Mm. I think other shows announce it after the person have won, like how we usually do it. You know, if the person already won, you know, MD or Mbali tells us, and then we announce like, oh guys, great news out there. You know, people from our show, two lucky listeners from our show, you know, got the thing right.
1: Yeah, and to our listeners out there, please do make sure that, especially if you have entered and tried, you like, please make sure that you do tune in on Mbali's show during the week, and of course MD's show, just to, you know,
0: check out if you want. And yeah, if so, y'all missed it, you know, I might capture it for you, or you know, if it's anyone from our show, we'll announce it. But I'll also ask MD, you know, who won from the competition, even if it's not people from our show. So we also get do the courtesy of just also announcing people from other shows who were listening that won the competition. So also just give hope out there to let them know, good to, you know what, this could actually be you if you put, I mean, if you, I don't want to say if you put your effort into it, if you, I want to give it a very proper enunciation.
1: Mm-hmm.
0: If you believe that you can win,
1: yeah,
0: you know what I'm saying? Because I won't lie, I also started as a non-believer, you know, until, you know,
1: until miracles happen.
0: Yeah, bro. Until I noticed the miracle happen, and I witnessed four miracles happen. You know what I'm saying? And when those miracles happen, and I'm like, oh, you,
1: Batonga,
0: you feel me? The competition has started. You know, it's a rivalry now. I don't know. It's people on our show that got me feeling this over edge. You know, I'm feeling so overconfident about myself and our show that we're running on top 40. But y'all know what it is, man. All day, every day, the Mucho Guest House competition starts right now.
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0: You heard it right here, folks. Your comfort is really our passion.
1: Mm-hmm.
0: Right here on One Africa Radio TV. Presenting Mucho Guest House competition hosted on every show on One Africa Radio. Also on over the African Top 40, y'all know what it is, hosted by the two top guns in the building all day, every day. So I guess as we explained it, if you are picked as a winner, you get to stay a one day at a Mucho Guest House, right?
1: Wow.
0: It's comfort, it's passion, it's luxurious. You know what I'm saying? I mean,
1: Sabawal.
0: I think, you know, even though it's 20, you get to experience. Yeah, you get to experience it. No, exactly. Because also, checking out on the website, also on the, actually, checking out on the website and booking.com. That's the app for when you want to book like motels and hotels and stuff like that. So, yeah, when you check out that on their website or on the app, you know, it actually looks really, really beautiful. You know, it has...
1: Yo, bro.
0: Bro, it's so fancy. It's so cool. So for that day, my brother, you know, and actually when you check it out, if you do on a lucky day, you can get it at Boma, maybe 500 and something on a lucky day, you know, because that's like a discount type of vibe. It's usually about my 700 without breakfast, then maybe 800, 900 with breakfast.
1: With breakfast, yeah.
0: So, guys, don't waste this opportunity, man. Come on, you know, go stand a chance to be one of the two lucky listeners who get to stay at a very luxurious, comfortable Mucho guest house. Only here, presented on One Africa Radio TV. Drive the African Top 40 all day, every day, telling you you can't get to win if you just follow the simple instructions, which is send your answer to. Oh.
1: Whoa. I'm a bit confused now. Oh my God. What's cooking oil?
3: What's cooking after baking?
0: Hey, man. Hey. I don't know. I really don't know. Guys, Prince is dying here.
1: Guys, I mean, there is a lot that's cooking oil inside the building. Check, Flo will be dashing out the questions right now, right here. And if you feel you do know the answer, please do not hesitate, but send us a WhatsApp voice note on 079-9349-311, 078-9349-311, right here on One Africa Radio TV. This is One Africa Radio TV with the two top chance African top 40, as in like Okokoko. If you do know the answer, please do send us a WhatsApp.
0: Thank you very much, Prince. Man, I was so starstruck, you know, my brain froze for like 2 minutes. I didn't even know what to
1: totally
0: do.
1: Understand.
0: I didn't even know what to do, man. I looked at books, I looked at you, and I looked at my phone, and I was like, what to do?
3: Yeah, the saver came through. Shout out to you, Prince, man.
0: Hey, man, you know, hey, dog, he was hey, my brother. You're the best swingman out there, bro. Hey, came through with the biggest save. You know what I'm saying? That needs to be captured at the Premier League or, you know, the UEFA Champions League. That was a save and a half, bro. Hey, brother, that needs to be headlined,
1: bro. I saw you when you started looking around. I was like, bro, I'm with you. I totally understand what you're going through right now. Ladies and gents, Flo,
0: y'all know
1: about
0: what
1: to dash out the answers.
0: Back to the question all day, every day, man. Okay. How to answer this question is really simple. Send your answer on WhatsApp to 078-934-9311. Hopefully, if that's the number, it's 078-934-9311. With your name and your surname to the show you were listening to, for example, which is Cover the African Top 40 or Good Morning Africa or, you know, Soundwave. You know, it doesn't matter what show you were listening to, but your name, your name and your surname to the show you were listening to and the answer to the questions that I'm about to read out right now. So the first question is, what is the smallest country in the mainland Africa? I repeat, what is the smallest country in the mainland Africa?
1: Mm-hmm.
0: Again, for the last time, the first question is, what is the smallest country to the mainland Africa? Yeah. In the mainland Africa, my bad. And the second question is, what is the only African country that was never colonized? I repeat, what is the only African country that was never colonized? So the first question is, what is the smallest country in the mainland Africa? And the second question is, what is the only African country that was never colonized? Send us your answer to 078-934-9311. Y'all know what it is, man. It's your boy, Kabada Flo. Bucks dinner in the building, and Ava the Prince, y'all know what it is, giving y'all a shout out saying, your comfort is our passion.
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0: Ngiyakutshela phezu kodwa ube like hey we don't cheat. And this person is serious, uyafuna ukuthi asibane nawe yabo.
1: And he wants to work.
0: Yeah, like music flies, bro. Music flies. I mean, the numbers, I do want more numbers. Yeah, but because I feel like for me to be complete ngendlela that the industry takes us, I need numbers. But honestly speaking, we do get moves done. Yeah, understand. Sasukela say Cape Town, we get booked in Cape Town. Drama, perform Cape Town. Good. Understand? Vi, Cotton Fest, Sam, Cape Town, perform. Grand Sharp. No major numbers. Damn. Come here, Josie, operate, doing skill. Major things. Netflix passion. Come, they take you. Again, Sam. Can I say what I'm saying?
2: Yeah.
0: Yeah. So it's never really about like to anybody out there, bro. Like numbers are just bro. Kunaband, I don't want to mention names.
1: Don't.
0: Kunaband that have crazy numbers.
1: Abana
0: go gula. Understand? You put through on gigs, they broke as F. Understand? Oh, figure. It's about taking a loopy at him. That's now low my numbers. What does Naiman do? And I say what I'm trying to say.
2: Yeah, but what you're saying, Brian, like it's true.
0: Yeah, it's true.
2: It's true.
0: Yeah, I'm going to tell you a bit. Like belittle you just because what's happening on the phone.
2: On the phone.
0: No,
2: yeah.
0: no, chief. No. And crazy enough, you know what I saw? I was watching this other video. I guess my man. It was on 669 views on Facebook. And just my man, yes. So now ask yourself why it's on 669, and then whenever he drops a song, it's on 250k views. Why you think is that?
1: Man's promotion.
0: Exactly. So actually, ageku munto na my numbers very. It's promotion that actually works. Yeah. So when you can't tell me you're better than me just because when you're promoting
1: but
0: your stuff.
1: Promotion.
0: Yeah, exactly. Yebo. Have real numbers.
2: Yebo.
0: Because now when I start promoting, I'm going to put $1,000 on that thing. I'm going to have the same amount of numbers. You understand? It must come down, chief. You can't just.
1: Bucks, I think you also have a question. You've been eager to ask him a question.
3: like, shout out, guys. Shout out, like, for gracing us with your presence. Amazing energy. Since we are running out of time, I'm going to be real quick, my guy. Since we are on One Africa Radio, I would like to know which country in Africa would you like to perform at in?
0: I'll tell you something, man. Africa doesn't really excite me like that.
1: Yeah.
0: But if I do get an opportunity within Africa, I would perform. No, I'll tell you why it doesn't excite me. So when I got to do Ito guiding, I saw Guta, like those guys bring their culture here. Yeah, I understand. So if I already know a lot about your culture, I think it's thing I'm going to tell you about your corner. Give me uncomfortable. Give me impugana. I know. But I'm serious. Nigeria has a very a good fan base. It's Spanbass Shire. And like the music, Afrobeat is global. Yeah, I understand. And me being able to also make Afrobeats in Latando, Guti. Gear in Niger, you're welcome to see Afrobeats. Shout out to Toulouse, like,
1: shout out
0: to
2: Toulouse.
0: Is there? Yeah, illusion. Yeah, and also, now I want to say thank you guys. Utins, let's see, because of Pakistan. I just want to introduce Utaki.
1: Okay.
0: Ebantwini.
1: Before you introduce Utaki, introduce the single that you drop in very soon. Hey, look, we got so wrapped up into PF, what I'm saying? Everything was just motion.
0: It's crazy. It's crazy.
1: Yeah.
0: So the single is called Mako Maiza. No, you're going to have another question. So Mako Maiza, we recorded, I don't know what's a swear will be. But we were just having like a fun time, having beers and whatsoever. Then Tanayam Yaktando was span. Oh, actually, we were coming from a launch, Trusted SLK. The album launch, Meaningful Hustle. Man, you gotta stream that. It's like
1: Meaningful
0: very,
1: Hustle too.
0: Yeah, it's very beautiful.
1: It's my favorite,
0: beautiful
1: bro.
0: Song. It's my favorite. But what's going on in Tobengashong?
1: My man. Oh, because we shall not be judge Trudy. But I need to be here the next week. Then I put a wig back as a jail. How Pella won't find out his protein. So much any surprise.
0: But so we're actually coming from EMH2. It launched very beautiful a project. It's also an album, not an EP, guys.

0: ungadidiswa inamba ukuthi ayinazi inamba ezo 14 or whatsoever.
1: Yeah,
0: sometimes,
1: yeah,
0: you know, just have to keep it short and sweet. Mm-hmm. So we're coming from there, and then everyone slept. We have a lala. It's not that good. It's not good. Spana. Umathi akuthanda ukuspana.
1: On time.
0: Like yo, sispana. So tina sispana ngemuti. Kuthi oh, hayi kwenza namhlanje boy. Athe boy azama umzonkonko. Boy ashaya ibeat. It's very nice. Come with the hook, of course. Ducky. Shaive selinzima kakhulu. Shaive so Ducky. The song is lit. Right? But of course, ngathi silit nat. Sizwa ngalo, it's just the vibe. So I'm going to work. I listen to him like, yo, he hates it. I'm like, yo, Ducky, yeah, this is the song we must actually drop. Yeah, bro. And it's not in our comfort zone. You understand? So basically, I'm comfortable. So like, I also drop out in the shine. So Makumaza actually came like that. And then we fell in love with it and saw people falling in love with it. I'm like, oh, you know what? I'm not going to see drop it. Yeah, bro. So yeah, I'm going to come here and jalo. Me now, PF Lonet, aka Option King, because I'm going to come. I'm a supreme for the Nugula, just a Cody. I understand. Yeah, I had
2: fire, baby. Fire, baby.
3: Shout out, Ducky, man. I also have a question for you because you're also in the building.
4: Yeah, of course.
3: Tell Indu. So tell us, man, in the creation of your artistry, what shaped your sound right now to be who you are right now as an artist?
1: Yeah, and planning it into Kamala Muta could take the producer, I'm Tim Kuluma Kulukulu Pungano, and I said, I'm going to be the
5: second.
1: I'm going to go and do Kurele, Tepe, Nebo, Strat, and Jessin Kulisile, no goods in Kurele Makai, music come and Kurusuga Makai, Evol and Dole. So in Sandy Culture, in Sandy Sin, to in Sandy Sick, Yonatan's music come and Kule.
3: How did it feel working with that APF next to you on that Marco Myself?
4: Shout out to you, Dag.
3: So tell us, guys, Marco Myself, put my name.
1: Next week, actually. 5 June. Yeah, next week.
3: Yeah.
1: Music video is also coming out soon.
3: Hi, but for yasebenza, Mos.
1: Ah,
3: you art club, Mos. They say a burmako plan, mara taki mako bero, and you know, Mos.
1: You na liote show.
4: Right, you know.
3: Yo, man. Before we play Umako Miser, do you have any shout outs to the people out there? You know, what you got for the people, man? And if people want to book you or want to follow you or want to check out where your music at, give the people the extra info and the details, man.
0: Book me. Well, it's easy, basically, like Instagram, Facebook, TikTok. Go TikTok and go PF Lonedi. Go Instagram. Go Sompisa Reloaded. And then go this other. What's the other platform?
3: TikTok.
0: Facebook. Ipinga like Eli Supreme. Yeah, bro. And then I'm a shout out to pay too. I just want to say it was my sister's birthday not so long ago, about like 2 days ago. I just want to say shout out to her.
3: Shout out to your sister.
0: You know, Untombi, shout out to her. She's turning in Nyaga, right? Yeah, understand. And then shout out to U Jones. U Jones all the way to Soweto. Actually. And then shout out to my wonderful
3: beautiful partner.
0: Partner, you understand?
4: Shout out to you.
0: Shout out to Matupi. He's behind everything that you guys are saying. It's dope, Yenzayo. Mm-hmm. He's the one that's behind it.
3: Shout out to you, actually, bro. Hey, man, we appreciate the shout out, bro.
0: Yeah.
3: Shout out to Bax.
4: Shout out to Mapogo Pogo. Ladies and gentlemen, 5 minutes before we hit 4 o'clock, and at this hour we all know when it says 4 o'clock, we're about to dash out and give Kota Maniganegas and Dala Zombini a chance right here on Run Africa Radio TV. We'll be back again next week, same time, same place, from 1 to 4 p.m. Kota Maniganegas will be driving y'all from 4 to 6 p.m. every yeah. Kona yi. So, but yeah, I have a question that Infinugui Buza, whoever is brave to.
3: Hi, Babuze Bonke.
4: Actually, I wanted to ask you, Sister Rebecca, but it's fine.
3: Babuze Bonke.
4: But it's fine. So, guys, someone wrote me something, said to me, cover the top 40. I've been listening to your shows and and stuff, but now I have a problem. Mm. And this problem goes like this. So, I've been living with my father.
3: Hey.
4: Who has now married to another lady. Hey. And myself and I am falling for my father's wife. Hey. Is it normal? Is it possible? Should I go for it?
3: Okay, guys. So,
4: boss lady, madam boss. It goes like this. The guy says, my father has been like my father married to another wife, right? Which she's a stepmother and whatsoever. You understand? Yeah, now umfethu is like, bro, I am falling for my father's wife. Is it normal? Should I go for it? Cause at the end of the day, the wife does give umfethu attention le ayidingayo. Is it okay?
5: No, it's not okay. First of all, she's married. You can't be number one, because it's a spiritual bondage between the two. Number two, she's your stepmother, umzali, at that point. She's crossed the border from being just a chick. She's now a parent. Number three, that is just weird. You can't be fantasizing over your dad's wife. So he must go find his own. Izokhela umuzi wakhe. Angafuni ukhela utata wakhe. Wrong lonto.
4: Okay, sure. Boss lady, I totally understand that. And ithando lonto le yena. But you, as a boss lady, I mean, how could. Why would nigga riding slayer? Why would allow? Why do you have to allow me?
0: Yeah, but also, but also, can I tell you something? Us as men, we have this thing. Yoguti, just because when you like a girl and the girl is nice to you, you think they also want you.
2: Fire, baby.
3: He's cooking.
4: Wow. Thank you so much, Mfethu. And I'm definitely sure go to Mfethu Umamele, wherever you are, Mfethu, you are listening. And for sure, Mfethu, you stay. Be tuned, Mfethu, because Ukoli, the next show will be continuing. Let's hope pick Lena. When I stay tuned, Uzozo Amu Mfethu. Sebechilo bachetilo go to Mfethu. Upambele, Ukulu, Upambele. Flo.
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3: 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And we had the cowboy, Bingla himself, Mr. P.F. Leonard, man. Thank you for gracing your presence and bringing the whole team.
0: Thank you.
3: You know, because it's all about family, man.
0: Yeah, and also what I want to say, abantu ndaba abalalele, I know abanye abantu mhlawumbe ngebesole isikhathi sokustreama ingoma siphumile. But ke, sizokudlalela la e-station.
3: Izomani idlale.
0: You understand? If it idlale, we turn the we stream
3: on reload.
0: Yeah,
3: you know what I'm saying?
0: Yeah, I'm for it.
3: Only on One Africa Radio TV. Y'all know what it is, guys.
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Yeah.

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You must zama. 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He show man. 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He show man. 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
1: I'll show you. 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I swear, just watch and you'll see, damn you! 996, 997, 998, 999! It doesn't matter if it takes a year or two or 10 or 100! I don't care! I will be the Wizard King. 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

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Captain Yami is still fighting. He pushed past his limits, and here I am. Stand up. Come on, stupid body, move! I won't give up! 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